I can easily feel myself slipping and slipping more and more waves. 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Nobody but you.

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Yes, I'll admit that I'm a fool for you. 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

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I keep the ends out for the tie that binds. Because you're mine, I walk the line. Because you're